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What's in the land? What's in the land? What's in the land? What's in the land? What's in the land? What's in the land? What's in the land? What's in the land? What's in the land? What's in the land? What's in the land? What's in the land? What's in the land? What's in the land? What's in the land? What's in the land? What's in the land? What's in the land? What's in the land? What's in the land? What's in the land? What's in the land? What's in the land? What's in the land? What's in the land? What's in the land? What's in the land? What's in the land? What's in the land? What's in the land? What's in the land? What's in the land? What's in the land? What's in the land? What's in the land? What's in the land? What's in the land? What's in the land? What's in the land? What's in the land? What's in the land? What's in the land? What's in the land? What's in the land? What's in the land? What's in the land? What's in the land? What's in the land? What's in the land? What's in the land? What's in the land? What's in the land? What's in the land? What's in the land? What's in the land? What's in the land? What's in the land? What's in the land? What's in the land? What's in the land? What's in the land? What's in the land?

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4: 031 510 MA9 7 09. You are live on Inanda. Hey Alex, how are you?
5: Hey, lucky man. Hey, I'm so happy to be on Inanda FM, my bro. I'm here with my cousin Kedwin as well. How's it, brother? How are you doing, man?
4: I'm good, and you guys?
5: I'm good, brother.
4: Yeah, man. Which song do you want me to play for you guys?
5: The song, my bro, we call Intemnandi Iyaphindwa.
4: Intemnandi Iyaphindwa by Amachuba Mahle.
5: Yes.
4: Here's Amachuba for you.
5: Thank you, my brother. Thank you so much. Have a good night, my brother.
4: Thanks, Alex. Thanks, Kedwin.
5: Cheers, man.
4: Cheers, man. Enjoy.
5: You too, my bro. Thank you.
4: Tango.
5: Utata one, utata two.
4: Utata. I like that. What utata one, utata two.
5: Utata one, utata two.
4: Yes. Continue.
5: Utata three, utata two.
4: All right. Bye.
5: Utata one, utata two.
4: Utata.
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0: Khona amasile abotshiweyo.
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0: Sizokhulula zonke izinto.
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0: Pha eJerusalem.
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0: 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one zero nine 0788541683 0788541683 0788541683 0788541683 0788541683 And Jehovah, we are surrender, Nigama, the guy is Christ, I believe that you need to go as again, said that and will never be the 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

0: Olivia Dean, Baby Steps. 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Hey, kanti linda u 12 new year yini. Good morning. Welcome to the Rise and Oak Breakfast. 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So it's covenant keeping God. 12 minutes after 6 is your time. Right. Welcome to the show, man. Let me come on Kusibo Mthunge. And I'm here on 1 October 2026. It's the first day of the month. So excited for this one. It's Prayer Thursday. 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Yeah. This is Satan. Confuse the enemy, man. 13 after 6, good morning. Welcome to the Rise and Oak Breakfast Show. Xeni, my name is Sibo Mthunge. Ukhona no Pro PRO. Pro Max. So we are out. And I'm going to tell you what I'm going to do. I'm going to tell you what I'm going to do. Let's get the show on the road.
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0: It is DJ Pepsi. 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Beautiful music, Xeni. And it's Fagu weekend. It's only Thursday. Na kona mawe putu magi weekend. 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
0: 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It's up to you.
1: 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It's up to you. Atani nisho bone le. 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
0: Well, good morning, 20 minutes after 6 is your time. Welcome to the Rise and Rock Breakfast. 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
0: 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Just celebration, Jala, live at Carnival City. This was recorded back in 2012, by the way. 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
4: In 2020 we opened a case with the South African Human Rights Commission. It went to a hearing in 2023 for KZN. A 78-page report was tabled with recommendations, but yet today that report has still not been tabled in council in Utukela. And you have to ask yourself then, is it about fixing the water problem for the people of Utukela?
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5: I've directed the Minister of Police and the Minister of Justice and Constitutional Development, working with the South African Police Service, due regard to prosecutorial independence, National Prosecuting Authority, to undertake a national case recovery operation focused on unresolved murders, attempted murders, rapes, and serious sexual offenses involving women and children. Every municipality must begin a women's safety audit without delay. High-risk areas must be identified, working with provincial governments and the police. Within 60 days, these audits must identify broken streetlights, overgrown public spaces, abandoned buildings, unsafe transport routes and facilities.
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0: DJ Zinhle Mzana no DJ Lace, Funk Tone and Tobani White. 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
6: Morning, Mzala. I'm being a little more VIP. I'm being a little cool with us. I'm being a little teddy. I'm being a little strong. I'm telling you what. I'm being a little compound. I'm going to go
1: single.
3: Amen.
6: I'm being a little
1: compound. I'm not sure what to compound. Beach.
3: Okay. All right.
1: Tinasiyazaza
3: sidinga ukushima.
6: Westbo.
1: Yeah.
6: Westbo.
1: Yes.
6: Westbo.
1: Yeah.
6: How many times did I call you?
1: Sengenzeni ke.
6: Yazi izolo ingoba. 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
0: Very quickly. 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
4: 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We are the beneficiaries of ingonyama trust.
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6: The purpose was trying to have a stake within the transport section of PATCO.
7: So you wanted your local content stake within PATCO?
6: Yes. I was not speaking on my for my own.
7: On whose behalf were you speaking?
6: Of the community.
8: Sorry. What would you, or the forum you represented, what would you have done if PATCO had said, we are not receptive to your request for 30%?
6: I was going to take them to court. This matter of PATCO becomes personal because reading from the scope of this commission doesn't put PATCO into the picture. And me listening to him, he says now his interaction with PATCO is driving this matter of PATCO to personalize it so that it comes back to me.
7: How can you be engaged on matters relating to PATCO if the evidence leaders and indeed even the commission's investigators have not had interactions with PATCO?
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0: Well, it's 17 after 7. 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It's me, Sinto, African Black Child. 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Very personal this one. 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Well, you understand now njengomuntu. But you are a human being. You are alive and you are living. And you are born and this is in the days with you never the money for you. And I didn't know. I
1: didn't know. I didn't know. I
0: didn't know. I didn't know. Sometimes I sang in a wallet to you, manji. 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
0: 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So let's talk about this particular topic. It's very important and personal. 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
1: 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Abantu abadinga ukulandela for more information bakuthola kanjani?
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1: Chokoza mkhulu, till next week. It's time for the headlines. Good morning.
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1: Yeah, quite a challenge, but it's something that we knew. It was in our program to say we will go to COSAFA and immediately come back because of the program. Then we go to the under 23s. But it's not everybody. It's only me and my colleague, Coach Karabo, and also the analyst. The rest of the personnel are the other groups that were not with us in Mozambique. Quite challenging because you go there, you go and work for almost maybe 14 days. You come back without a rest. Then you come inside, but it's something that we can afford.
0: Kaskati ibafana bafana ikhombisa bina zelo ishisa impama ku-Eritrea. 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

0: uDJ Nko ehamsana noProfessor bethi Friday makulesihlanu vela sangane ekhanda akulaliki. Well, this is in under 88.4 FM, today's best radio. 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

Siyabo ngakhulu kubuyi. Yeah, it's 9 minutes before 8. I'm Sazini on 88.4 FM, today's Best Radio. Let me just remind you that after 8, so bege sihlele ke nomfundisi uAndile Kamajola. And so we're still like a engine. Make sure that you do not touch that dial. So I'm gonna be quiz again. I'm taller than the other contestant because wow, hey, it's a lot. I don't know, like Chris Brown, residuals. Good morning.

0: 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Welcome to the show. Masanu kuvula lomsakazo nomulalele lomsakazo for the very first time. So sino khotso as well as umkichimi. Khotso V. Khotso, good morning.
1: Good morning, mfowethu enunjani kodwa?
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0: Showcase, uGotso mfowethu briefly nje in 10 seconds, uGotso ushaya umculo muni?
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0: Oh wow. 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Okay, that's great man. That's great. Welcome to the show. Mgijimi Molo.
2: Yewe, njani?
0: And also grand, but namhlanje sine minute, 1 minute, 1 minute. 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Upros and Kazi, like my instructions very, very quickly. And then my creator, Upro, so this is Kalage Equiz, Kalang Mkichimi, namhlanje as usual, bro.
3: Okay, in the ballet, and you would to do a minute in this 60 seconds. 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
2: Well, of course we are here next to the police station, but the demands are not directed to the police station. The demands are directed to the president himself. You hear when the manifesto, the memorandum is being read, that the president must take this issue seriously.
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0: Andile kamajo lethi ngendlala indumiso emsakazweni nanda 88.4 FM, today's best radio. Good morning. It's 18 minutes after we're at o'clock. This is the last and final hour of the show. It's prayer Thursday, and yadeba uyakhuleka now. Yeah.
1: Yeah.
0: Acting ukuthi lihlale ke South Arabia.
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1: 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Baby high.
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1: tanku. Thank you so much Jamacho. It is 24 minutes after 8. Emsakazini Nanda 88.4 FM, today's best at the radio. Keep those comments coming. Judith Sepuma, Iya Iyo, Sticks Remix. Welcome to the show, Menexeni.

Thank you.

0: Eliza Judith Sapuma, iya iyo. Stix Remix, good morning and welcome to the show. How are you doing? And I'm Tanjik Seni. Blessing, I see you before CA Guma Headlines with Osama Job. Hibana. Hi, yeah. Blessing. It's time for the headlines.
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4: I'm happy with the two assists

0: from Apoli, can play anywhere on the side, come in and all that. Good boy, good player. Yeah, I'm happy for Apoli. He gave us assist. He gave Luther Singh the opportunity to come back. He's been out for a long time to score. And even Luther gave two balls, two assists. That shows that the players are together, no selfishness and all about that. And really shows his class. I mean, what a class. Really is top player.
1: Umqeqeshi wama noma ke umqeqeshi ka under 23 uRaymond Mdaka evuma noma ke thiko chaza ke ukudedela kabadlali laba sibike ukuthi ke ubakhulilela abahlanu njengoba ke thike bekukuthi ke vele abanye babo umdlalo umngane odlalwa kare ke futhi ke ukukhulu abadlala sebazi vele ukuthi bengamnikezani kakhulukazi bafana bafana no ML Vetboy.
2: We engaged with their club even before we went for the tournament, because we decided to try and have relationships with the clubs, mostly because the Kwasafa is out of the FIFA calendar. So you would always want to have a good relationship with the club so that they can sometimes help you with the players. So we discussed with them, hence you saw Caden and Emil joined us after our first game. But then having played those games, they came there, then we arrested them, and again now, coming from the tournament where we're playing after each and every day, in discussion with the team to say these are the boys that we know, it's not a difficult thing for us to put them back in the team. We relieve them for a good recovery in their own club.
1: Kareke mangabeke siqhubeka futhi sisekho zethinta yonake under 23 uSmith noma ke ngithike uSmith noma ke Fletcher elo Smith o goalkeeper we national team ku under 20 kanjalo futhi ku under 23 uthi ke ujabuleke futhi ukuthi ke uphinde wathola ithuba lokuthi abuye ekhaya njengoba ke futhi ke umuntu ozinzeko lase Portugal.
3: Yeah, really amazing. I always love coming home. It's an amazing group of players. Although it's a new group of players for me, we have the same attitude and we really have the same values. Like I've said before in previous things, I think that this group could have the potential to do special things. But it's great to be home.
1: Umasi kubega siyagina ke futhi umfana omncane we Orlando Pirates na ke futhi ke pop pop adime uthi ke iqiniso ke lithi impela ke naku umqeqeshi etha kayifuni umqeqeshi Orlando Pirates akayifuni 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
4: ani cried o jinja mara ish. Sometimes it more collating in total in Agile counting day at a halal when Kihudi like Shevelad in total most of the time. Aka hola Kishevelati European football, so most of the time Kudile Kasi, Shevela Machita Kasi, by Tribula. So then Agile counting sometimes Aki get a go revele, I get a halal.
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0: With Sbom Dunge, Inanda, 88.4 FM. 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
0: Wow.
1: no nehlo lokubona italent uthandeka. I'm just listening to the introduction.
0: Yes.
1: Yabo bengithi ngisazobuza kunomhlela ngithi cause sami. Sizothi ubani andile oh gosh. No, kudos to Tandeka. In fact, one of the veterans of radio,
0: yes.
1: Uachimachola is watching here. Utejo says introduction, not washa.
0: Wow.
1: No, I'm a mom from Matabakulu. I know for you. So, see, I'm going to go to Chamulukwakon. And I'm so happy to we're bringing chapter 13, and 13 is your favorite number. At the favorite interview.
0: Wow. Yeah, wow. Good cover.
1: Sure.
0: It got your pezu letter. Now, asking an egg, you have been in the music industry, Baba, for 27 years.
1: Yes.
0: Hey, what are you going to do? What are you going to do?
2: No,
0: I'm
2: going
0: to do it. Oh, I'm going to do it. Funny. 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Of your career ungathi yaba highlight highlight yaqinisa ukuthi lolu hambo lolu noma lunzima kodwa enhlanzi ngiyayibona
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0: Yeah.
1: I remember ngijabulela cassette yami ayise Jet Music. Ngiyibona I was so happy.
0: Wow.
1: Look and listen.
0: Konja ihlale itola.
1: Ihlale itola phela swabuke you know. Yes, you know, I'm so happy ukuthi ngesikhathi ngifika uNkulunkulu wangi waqelwa washishwa ngikhombisa igift yokubhala umusic.

0: Mina, I specialize in that. 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
1: Yeah.
0: Other things, yeah, but as I'm an artist and everything, but writing music, gushukuthi ngile la artist elishiya a memorable experience kumuntu.
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0: 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And it's exciting ukubona ukuthi all this time God has been good and he gave me the gift and I'm so happy ukuthi today the gift is impacting millions of lives around the world, as you say.
1: Wow. 27 years later, umfundisi, uAndile kaMajola, usakhona, still existing, still releasing music. But, cela usithathe kule journey yama chapter. 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
0: Lento yama chapter, I'm going to be honest with you. I think I was with one of the guys that I once worked with, Untokozo Ngongoma, he's a gospel artist as well.
1: Yeah.
0: One day, since the album, I think it was chapter 3, and bese athi ngithi mina yazi ngifile into ethi khona uhambo olusho oluqalayo la. Mangibuka the type of songs that God has given me, new songs and everything. But I think lo hambo esethatha uqala chapter 1 lo, you know. And and this was the third album, by the way.
1: Okay.
0: And we called it chapter 1. That's when it started. 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
3: 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The demands are directed to the president himself. You hear when the manifest, the memorandum is being read, that the president must take this issue seriously.
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5: The DA proposes a independent anti-corruption commission to be established outside of the National Prosecuting Authority and not mention IDEC at all. We don't think IDEC should continue to exist. We say that it should be replaced with an independent anti-corruption commission established outside of the National Prosecuting Authority.
6: The issue of IDEC, must re-emphasize once again.
7: You can change and put 10 judges there, it won't change. As long as they've got these powers, which they are abused, and they will abuse that power because they've got those powers in terms of the proclamation, which the president has done.
8: We completely disagree with that approach. Completely. There's nothing wrong with IDEC. IDEC was behaving in a manner it was behaving because there was no structure that was playing an oversight over that structure.
9: Chair, my biggest concern here is misdiagnosing the patient and therefore prescribing wrong medication.
0: Uma sibheke zamazwe, umengameli waseZimbabwe umhlonishwa uEmmerson Mnangagwa wethule inkulumo ngesikhathi ke kuvulwa ukuhlala kwephalamende laseZimbabwe, waxwayisa ke ngesomiso esingase sihlasele eZimbabwe.
10: In 2026-2027 outlook for our sub-region is regrettably projected to be characterized by unfavorable weather patterns due to below normal rainfall.
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4: Today we're thrilled to announce one of the largest energy infrastructure investments in American history thanks to the agreements my administration has secured with the Republic of Korea. They will invest up to $200 billion, that's the Korean government, $200 billion to build a 6-gigawatt power generation facility in Texas.
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12: Become a little teacher soon. Become a little teacher.

Watching him do. Watching his trouble. Watching him have a family. Salon, Salon, Salon, Salon, Salon, Salon, Salon, Salon, Salon, Salon, Salon, Salon, Salon, Salon, Salon, Salon, Salon, Salon, Salon, Salon, Salon, Salon, Salon, Salon, Salon, Salon, Salon, Salon, Salon, Salon, Salon, Salon, Salon, Salon, Salon, Salon, Salon, Salon, Salon, Salon, Salon, Salon, Salon, Salon, Salon, Salon, Salon, Salon, Salon, Salon, Salon, Salon, Salon, Salon, Salon, Salon, 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
2: Today we're thrilled to announce one of the largest energy infrastructure investments in American history thanks to the agreements my administration has secured with the Republic of Korea. They will invest up to $200 billion, that's the Korean government, $200 billion to build a 6-gigawatt power generation facility in Texas.
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2: We want our residents to rediscover their own city. 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In other words, we need to promote domestic tourism. When you are in Gwaqimba, don't only come to Durban because you are going to the city hall at your place of work. We are then able to visit the places around here. As I move down, that is why today is so important.
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0: 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number of suspects that they have arrested, of the 1,142 arrests that they have made, they include people who are involved in illegal mining related activities, such that they were also undocumented foreign nationals.
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3: I was sitting like in the back, in the middle, not in the back, on the wing, row 220, and suddenly the aircraft started to fall down like a massive roller coaster. Like I was thinking it's like a gigantic turbulence, but apparently it wasn't. And after 20-30 seconds of falling, it got balanced and then started again to fall down, and again it was balanced, and then I saw people running to the front, and there is a very good or great crowd in the front. Apparently one of the pilots stabbed the other one.
1: Ilezike ebengiziphethe ngeleshumi nanye ihora, nakanjani ke ngo-half past 11 ngizobuya nama-headlines, bese ke ngiyagcwalisela ngeleshumi nambili ihora.
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6: Lalela uhlelo lwakho luyintandokazi iTheku Talk masonto wonke. 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
2: There's a vehicle theft scam where the thief comes into your business pretending to be a customer. He may spend some time chatting and observing the premises, then comes back the next day. He then engages the owner or staff in conversation to create a distraction. And in my case, he deliberately dropped his cap behind the counter. When I told him to go and fetch it, he used that opportunity to access my vehicle keys. He then activates the key until the vehicle responds, unlocks the car, and drives away. So please be very careful. Never allow strangers behind your counter. Keep vehicle's keys secure and don't let a distraction take your attention away from your keys or valuables.
1: Imeya yeTheku uKhansela Siriqaba uthi ke bengumkhandlu basanakho ukukhathazeka ngezokuvakasha uma kukuza kubantu abahlala eThekwini. 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
3: We want our residents to rediscover their own city. Sometimes we travel thousands of kilometers to experience what is in our own backyard. In other words, we need to promote domestic tourism. When you are in Kwaqimba, don't only come to Durban because you are going to the city hall at your place of work. We are then able to visit the places around here. As I move down, that is why today is so important.
1: Uma sihlabela phambili ke sithola udaba oluthi usihlalo ophenyo olumayelana nodlame oluthinta ke ubulili kanye nokubulawa kwabantu besifazane uThoko Mkhwanazi Xaluva uthi ke lolu phenyo luzobhekisisa amasethulwe umengameli wezwe uSir Ramaphosa njengengxenye ke yohlelo lukahulumeni yokubhekana ke nenkinga yodlame oluyamene nobulili kuleli.
4: We feel it's the right time to be acknowledging what is happening in the country. What we are happy with is that it has given timelines that certain things should happen within a particular period of time. And as the three commissions gathered here in this inquiry on GBVF, we welcome that, but we are saying it needs to be monitored and we will be part of the people who will monitor whether what you promised the nation actually happens, because it should happen.
5: We are consistently observing that LGBTQIA+ inclusion is still being approached as a special program and a preference instead of being built as

0: Abagibeli uChaim Lazarovich kanye noTel Aviv babeke kanje.
1: I was sitting like in the back, in the middle, not in the back, on the wing, row 220. And suddenly the aircraft started to fall down like a massive roller coaster. Like I was thinking it's like a gigantic turbulence, but apparently it wasn't. And after 20, 30 seconds of falling, it got balanced and then started again to fall down. And again, it was balanced. And then I saw people running to the front, and there is a very great crowd in the front. Apparently one of the pilots stabbed the other one.
0: Ilezge ebengiziphethe ngeleshumi nambili hora nakanjani ke ngo-half past 12. Ngizobuya ke futhi nezinye izindaba ezigcwele. So khona ke uThulani Zondi izohlala nawe sibumbane hora lesithathu ntambama ohlelweni i-The Lunchtime Fix.
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Kelly Khumalo, Dr. Hlengiwe Mhlaba, esiphambanweni. Someone of the next guys, good. Hopefully you're doing great. Hanging out with me, Thulani Zondi. Thank you so much. That's Bongiwe, BEP, holding the fort, and with Umama Bomkhuleko, ne Indlovukazi, Umapule, as well. Yeah. Thank you so much for Izwi and the prayer as well. That was absolutely amazing. Thank you so much. I feel revitalized. I feel amped up. I feel okay. I'm good. You know, when you uzwa Izwi and then repenter at any given point now. That's how I feel. Like a load has been taken off my shoulders. I guess that's what it's supposed to do, right? Yeah. It had that effect that was intended. Anyway, 18 minutes after 12 o'clock, this is in under 80.4 FM. Today is the best of radio. It's a Thursday. Vuga. Let the weekend begin. It's month end. No, no, it's not even month end. It's the first day of the brand new month. Yeah, the month of October. A big shout out. We're here. And yeah, festive season is definitely approaching, eh? Absolutely. It's festive season is definitely approaching. Time flies, though. Time flies. 20 minutes after 12, this is in under 80.4 FM, the Lunchtime Fix with myself, Thulani Zondi. I am back with the VIPs. I'll check you guys out.

0: Beautiful, taken to it from Chainsmokers. This is High. Before this one, it was Goldfish, as well as La Ciswo. And When I'm Alone. 0687649969. Shout out to you. Hanging out with me, Tunani, all the way to 3 this afternoon. All right, I'm going to be checking in with, who do I see here? I see it's Tembi Somate. Yeah. And Mbange.
1: Mm-hmm.

0: All right. 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
1: Amen.
0: Amen, Mahlambisa. Thank you so much. Blessing. Oh, you see, so. Lovely, my brother. Here we go. News is going to be coming on next at the bottom of the hour.

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2: kanyama. The businessman at the center of that viral Sentin restaurant incident, remember that one? Yeah, the guy, and who is said to be from outside the country, Zim, I think it was, has been granted 15,000 bail after appearing in Randburg Magistrate Court. So Mutika Nyama now faces 10 charges, including 3 counts of intimidation, 3 counts of assault with intent to do grievous bodily harm. So 3 counts of criminal injury and also 1 count of fraud. So the additional charge came after investigations gathered further witnesses, statements and video evidence. So the case stems from an incident at Vlamo restaurant where a footage is circulating showing Mudzinga Nyama allegedly confronting women in a restaurant's ladies' bathroom and making threats. As part of his bail condition, he must report to Randburg police station weekly and surrender his passport and travel documents, remain in Gauteng, not interfere with witnesses or restaurant staff. So the matter has been postponed to Mhlanga 15 October and for transfer and to the regional court. Importantly, these remains allegations before the court, and the charges will have to be tested through the legal processes as well. You know? But we'll follow that story with keen interest.

Chauffeur driven, limousine jeans. You ever wonder what it all really

Beautiful, taken from the Lord Keys. Yeah, for sure, with Quest coming through right there. 0687649969, are you good? VIPs, and I'm hanging out with you guys, and all the way till 3, which is a good thing, isn't it? Yes, absolutely. Oh, listen, there's a story that's been making rounds, even on my timeline on Twitter, or X, whatever, about Wicknell and Shivayo, and he is from Zimbabwe. And so he is a prominent Zimbabwean businessman and who became widely known across the region for his lavish lifestyle. Remember Ginimba? Yeah. Yeah, you can associate him on such lifestyle and lavish and all that. So this high-profile person, he was only 42, I hear. Only 42... And he had connections on social media presence, and he has died in a helicopter crash. So the crash happened Izolo, Ebusuku, in the Madondera area, about 70 kilometers east of Harare. So authorities say the helicopter was carrying 6 people and there were no survivors. And Chivayo's family has confirmed that he and his wife, Ulusi Muteke, were among those killed. So Zimbabwean authorities have now and deployed forensic investigators, and to the crash site. So the cause of crash has not yet been established, and investigations are continuing underway. And Chivayo was one of Zimbabwe's most recognizable business, particularly because of his public display of wealth and his relationship with prominent political public figures, and his business activities and also government contracts had also extracted public scrutiny and allegations which he denied. And Wiggle lived a very public life from extraordinary display of wealth. The crash investigation is still underway, though. So, yeah, it's been popping up on my timeline. And I was like, okay, I didn't know anything about the dude. But when I see pictures of him with heads of states all across the continent, he was very powerful.

It's a Thursday. Yes, Prayer Thursday. This is how we do. Last winner is Richard Masemola Nkolwe Njalo. 0687649969. Let me check in with some of you guys. Let's have a little bit of a chat. Yes? No? Mm-hmm. Okay, cool. No problem. We're heading for the news on top of the hour. And that's going to be Sibusiso Wakasithole coming through telling us exactly what we need to know about izinto ezenzakalayo ezweni sakhile namhlanje.

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2: Thank you, Mr. Chuma. The court has been informed that the negotiations between yourself and the state are not yet finalized as far as the plea and sentence agreement is concerned. So your matter is now adjourned again until the 21st of October 2026, whereby you will be brought before this court. If everything is in order and the agreement has been finally reached, we will proceed with your plea.
3: Uchuma usazogcinwa esitokisini kuze kufike usuku olandelayo lokuvela kwakhe.
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1: 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Uhlokokhozi. 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I-vibe eyethu. 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

Hey, yo. Beach house vibes, maneuver the jet ski. Cause I serve a god that parted the Red Sea. Multi-million dollar commercials for Pepsi. From food stamps to more ice than Gretzky. I don't gotta talk, the Lord defends me. 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Cause me and all my angels shot the devil up while you was trying to

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0: wasabe ubaba wami nami impela.
1: Oh, it's a beautiful one. Yeah, from a beautiful lady, by the way. Oh, limcwango ungukuphila. Yes, and we're going to be going through these songs, and then you let me know out of these songs which one. Wow, yabona le ingithathe yangibeka namhlanje. Being a Thursday, so we started off with He Found Me in the Ruins. That's Teddy Swims as well as Natasha Cobbs. Then we played Getting Ready. I know that's a beautiful song. Yeah, with Leonard and Nicki Minaj. Khaya Mthethwa came through with Ntokozo Mbambo. See me lapha. And then the one we just played you now. Ungukuphila. 0687649969. That's 0687649969. Shout out to you and everybody. Let me know, let me find out exactly, and then we'll get to discuss all that. But for now, we're gonna be going for the news at the bottom of the hour, and that's the news headlines, and then I'm joined by Sir Lawrence on the other side.
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0: a beautiful one to do for me, a.k.a. that's a super mega Kenan Forbes coming through with us right here. It's a Thursday. It's 13:42, 18 away from 1 o'clock, rather 2 o'clock, 2 o'clock smack. It will definitely be the news, the full bulletin. Right now, today, we are actually having a very important conversation about something that affects almost every household. Money, financial pressure, and pursuit of financial independence. So the cost of living continues to put pressures on families, while many are actually asking themselves, is it a salary enough? What else can I do to improve my situation? And more people are actually exploring entrepreneurship, alternative income opportunities, as well as the different ways to create financial security. But there's often a big difference between wanting financial freedom and actually building sustainable financial stability. So what does this really take to and change and your financial circumstances? So joining us right now for this conversation is Sir Lawrence, CEO of Aeros. And we're going to be talking to him. And Sir Lawrence, welcome to the show.
1: Yes, sir. Thank you very much for welcoming me. And I would like to greet all the viewers of Inanda FM. And thank you very much for hosting me this afternoon, sir.
0: Lovely. Thank you so much for taking time and be chatting to us. So let's start with the reality many people are facing namhlanje today, Sir Lawrence. Financial pressure. What are you seeing on the ground when it comes to people's relationship with money?
1: Yeah, in nowadays, there's a lot that is happening. And before I can start with anything relating to money, I was just going to touch base on the effect that, or maybe the consequences that are coming, that is in relating of one not being financially stable. We see a lot of people that they kill themselves, men that they kill themselves in terms of finding themselves in a pressure of financial instability. So which that clearly states and shows to us that it's in most cases it's very important in terms of having understanding in the relationships or any kind of things that you are going to be doing, that financial sustainability is one of the important things that one needs to take a charge, and one needs to prioritize it and understand all things that they need actually to be able to be in that level of being financially stable.
0: Right.
1: So it's very important in that part to know that we have a lot of courses that we see in our time that have been related to such one finding themselves not being financially stable.
0: But I mean, yes, Tini, Sir Lawrence, I just want to find out also why abantu abaningi, and you would say, increasingly looking beyond the traditional employment for additional income. I was actually asking as to which abantu abaningi are increasingly looking beyond traditional employment for additional income. Why ucabanga ukuthi kwenziwa yini lo?
1: I'm trying to pull off the car because I'm currently my signal is not good at all.
0: Oh, you driving?
1: Can you repeat your question? Yes, I've just pulled off now. Can you repeat again? Sorry about that, sir. Can you repeat your question again?
0: No problem. I was actually asking you, why do you think so many people are increasingly looking for additional income instead of traditional employment?
1: That's a good thing because I think in our time our people are more exposed into internet, and we will see that maybe let's say that a decade ago, many people were only understanding one thing, that let me go to school, let me finish my grade 12, and let me go and do some few courses and get a good job, perhaps maybe in the municipality or in government. So those are the main priorities of most of the people who are actually looking into those things. But being exposed into internet, that exposed most of us into understanding that there is more into making a sustainable financial decision besides looking for a traditional job, which is these things were there for a long time, but they were not exposed to us.
0: Yeah.
1: And we see them fair in terms of us getting the income through them

0: compared to 9 to 5, because if I'm not trading my time to 9 to 5, that means that there is no income. Yes. But in this one, that is important, that you get to know when to trade your time and also doing that some other things. So we find it more better than 9 to 5, because you get to choose and you get to work at your own pace and you get to get your own check at your own time.
1: Absolutely. We're hanging out with Sir Lawrence, CEO of Air Rose right now. So, but Lawrence, we often hear people say, hey, I want to be financially free. And what does that financial independence actually mean to you?
0: Financial independence, it means that it gets to open some other doors that you were never thought that they would open. Mm-hmm. That's number one.
1: Yeah.
0: Because being financially free, you get to enter into another level of life. And financials also, you get to know that sometimes one will only dream that that's where I need to go to Mlazi, but when you are financially stable or financially free, your mind now becomes to explore and you start to now to think better, which is very important. You are not limitless to what you are having. So it's a resource that it's very important one to have, that you can be able to tap into different things and reach whatsoever that you have desire or dream to have.
1: Yazi, Sir Lawrence, I often hear abantu abaningi bethi entrepreneurship is often presented as an answer to financial problems. But is the entrepreneurship really for everyone?
0: I agree to disagree in most cases about that entrepreneurship is for everyone, because if we're all going to be entrepreneurs, who is going to be an accountant? So you just need to sit down and find your niche.
1: Yeah.
0: What is the line that you're supposed to be doing? Because one can come with an entrepreneur or maybe a platform of an entrepreneur kind of a business to run, but through that platform or business or organization or building, I can be able to be financially free because of the way the system operates in that particular business. So you got to find your own line. Personally, myself, I've discovered that I'm not a 9-to-5 person.
1: Yes.
0: Because you need to do an introspection and find out, which are you a 9-to-5 person? Because yes, you find other people doing very well at 9-to-5, doing very well, but still, they still need to have, because one salary, is not enough.
1: Yes.
0: So you need to find other ways of making sure that your 9-to-5, it has a supporting system of the secondary income that is going to be able to reach so it's very important. But entrepreneurship is not for everyone, but it's for everyone to learn about it so that you can be well informed about money and how to use money in a proper way, and also how to get money in different channels, but not being into or maybe running an operation.
1: I got you. But I mean, what are some of the warning signs should people look for before putting imali zabo into a business opportunity?
0: Never put your last money into a business.
1: Sure.
0: So while you are doing your 9-to-5, it's very important that as I've said, that find your own niche, do your introspection while you are doing your 9-to-5 at early as possible. Not at your retirement ages that you need to start to think about business. But I'm not saying that at your early retirement, when your retirement arrives, maybe at that time that's the only time you're exposed to these things.
1: Yeah.
0: But speaking to people who are saying that, I'm still fresh in the market, I'm still running, I'm at early 30s, early 20s, early 40s.
1: Mm-hmm.
0: While you are still doing 9-to-5, find that thing that you need to do beside your 9-to-5. Because one thing that I want to tell you, that 9-to-5, it's not my uncle's business or my firm.
1: Yeah.
0: Anytime it's tea time, if they decide to retrench me, they will retrench me.
1: Ish.
0: But then if I have to use my last money to start that entrepreneurship business, then I'm starting it in the faith that it will work. But it's a business. You got to try it and fail. So if it fails with your last money, then you are going to be disappointed and then you're going to give up. So, but if you start that journey, you are still doing your 9-to-5.
1: Yeah.
0: It gets to give you those failure, a trial and test it, and then you see, okay, I need to fix that, I need to do that. This is what we did, and then it worked.
1: Ah, here we go. But I mean, a good thing, I hear there's a book, and you've documented your perspective in your book.

0: what experience or moment that made you decide these lessons needed to be put on paper?
1: I think on the in the book of Psalms, it is not Deuteronomy, says that put your plans in the pen in the book, meaning that put them down in a paper. That's why we say that most of the time, we'll say that we write down our resolution. Mm-hmm. We don't say that we memorize our resolution. We write them down. Ooh. So that we can tick them as the year goes by. Mm-hmm. So I thought so much that whatsoever that was, Indiana says, those who have walked the road, they will understand it better. Mm-hmm. So I've just get a few points of what we have tried, and then we have tested it, and then we have seen that it's working. Mm-hmm. And also showing people that everything that you do, it's not that it's when it's failing,
0: yeah,
1: it's that you are in the wrong path. It's just that sometimes that you are using the wrong formula. So, but you just need to get a book, or just to get go and buy that receipt book, so that whenever you are baking this cake, if you have a carrot cake, now formula called a pumeganji. If you have a cheesecake, here's the formula pumeganji. So we left there. We just want to do business. Likely so. So that book is mainly outside, but it's just a guideline that if you want to do something and it fails, it's not that you are right or come in. It's going to guide you. It's going to show you, or maybe it's just going to give an experience, so that when you tap into this industry, or already you are in this industry, if now things are not working well, you must know what you are just in the right path, but you just need to find a formula that is going to be able to work towards your business.
0: As we wrap it up, Sir Lawrence, and finally, if you could able to speak to Lowo Muntu nje, who believes they will never change their financial circumstances, what would you say to them?
1: One thing I will say is that in Golovana was a push.
0: Exactly.
1: So that's what I can say, that you can say that I can tell you that you can make it.
0: Mm.
1: And saying that you can make it, firstly, it has to be you who needs to believe in that. Because if mean I believe in you and then you don't believe in yourself, then it's just a thing. That is why when Jesus met this man crippled sitting next to the lake,
0: mm-hmm,
1: he only asked him, what is it that you want me to do for you? And it doesn't mean that when I'm born, paralyzed. You could see, but he wanted to see, do you believe, or do you give me your request, and based on your request, and believe in that, and it's going to happen. So it's just one thing, that believe in yourself, in whatsoever that you are putting your hands into it. Just believe it's going to work. If it fails, then you keep on doing it, because failure means that there's something that you need to fix, and failure teaches us that and it's going to happen. So just believe in yourself and keep on doing what you are doing.
0: Ah.
1: And make sure that you have good mentors and or mentees, or you read some other things that are going to be, because most of our people are perished because of lack of knowledge.
0: Yes,
1: because as the food it's in Abadaba Myama, most of the time, to learn or to take those book legs, to read about two things about whatsoever that you want to venture into it. So read more and understand what is it, or what type of the business are you engaging into it, that is going to give you a direction. Because once you direct us, you run because of the hunger.
0: Mm.
1: You are not using your mind. You are going to be disappointed in the way.
0: Oh, Sir Lawrence, the CEO of Aeros, thank you so much. How do we get in touch with you guys?
1: Siyafumaneka, sikhona kuma castle ubelelana ku www.aeros.co.za, na ku Facebook ngu Aeros, just like Aeros,
0: yeah,
1: with capital letters. And you also get me on the same number that is here. My other number is 0826290231. That's where you get us, and 073-675-5011. That's where you can get us.
0: Sir Lawrence, you have a great afternoon, sir. Thank you so much. That was very insightful.
1: Thank you very much for your time, sir, and your listeners.
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0: Very nice, thank you so much Mhlambisa. 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
3: We are just encouraging people to participate and in strengthening our democracy. But the key here is that we won't succeed in all these municipalities if the national government is not playing a central role. Remember that some of the towns are already under stress because of lack of services, because of lack of proper infrastructure. Since 1994, a lot of people have flocked to the cities and small towns, and the government has not made provision for that influx. So there is therefore a need for the national government to have a map of developing infrastructure.
0: Angiphethe lezi ngolo uthi umlawuli wesifunda iKaras region eNamibia uDavid Harter usenxuseke ukuba-ke lelazwe liqinisekise ukuthi-ke livikela izingane nalapho igcizelela khona ukuthi-ke kuqedwe-ke umkhuba wokuthula nezigameko zokuhlukunyezwa kwazo izingane lokhu lelazwe lisingethe

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You know when something is going to able to catch you off guard like that. But hey, listen, it's all good in the hood. And that was Naomi Sharon, Better Days, 0687649969. Ahead of this one, it was Joy with Precious as well. 0687649969, hanging out with me, Tulani, all the way till 3 this afternoon.

And I need to check in with you and with regarding the songs we played at 1 o'clock. Which one are you going to be choosing out of those that we have played?

0: The Lunchtime Fix. Monday to Friday, 12 to 3 p.m. Thulani Thondi.
1: I don't thank you, love you, girl. But I'm going to show you how. Tell mama don't be mad.
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0: Yabona siyandlalela ngempela ke la. Yabona ukuthi weekend isisondela isila. Yabona mase senza so. It is RSA. Mabaya asambeni. This is Honchos. Oh, yes. Mlilo wodwa. 1439 21 away from 3 o'clock. So, yeah, they say good day, Deb and get ready. South African global superstar Black Coffee is set to headline Africa is Not a Jungle in Durban for November. And for fans of house music, and this is more than just another party, it's Black Coffee has taken the sound of South Africa to some of the biggest stages around the world. And now, Durban gets to host him like that. An opportunity to experience that energy right here in our home soul. So what can Durban expect when one of the biggest electronic music export takes center stage? We'll see what happens there. Yeah, looking forward to it. Yeah. Quite a lot is happening. Quite a lot that is happening. Hey, let me check in with Ublessing or Isibusiso. Dude, I didn't see your thing here. So I kept skipping it. Ah, see totally like in front of my gate.
1: Oh, so when we did another one with the TV, we passed it in the city. This is a bad news in Zimbabwe. Yeah, man, I got low to the bill, 15,000.
0: Lovely, my brother. New lens. Yes, indeed. Usually you will be in La Lucia, Durban North, or the this way now. All right, 0687649969. Let me check in with you. Let me find out the songs that we played. Which one are you going to be going with? And let me just quickly make this, and then yes, let me jog your memory a little bit. So we kicked off the foreplay with He Found Me in the Ruins, and that's Teddy Swims. Nah, are you going with this one? Let's check in with you.

0: It's Tasha Baxter coming through Laguinanda and the Lunchtime Fix, Fade to Black. And then also, before this one, it was Tyler, That Girl. Talking about Tyler, Caesar has come and in her defense. And, well, so a conversation around body shaming and celebrity scrutiny is actually making waves after American singer Caesar stepped in to defend South African superstar Tyler following a comment about the singer's body. So Tyler has become one of South Africa's biggest global music stars, but like many female celebrities, her appearance has increasingly become a topic of public discussion, particularly online. So Caesar's intervention has reignited a bigger conversation. Why do people feel entitled to comment on celebrities' bodies, and where do we draw the line and between public opinion and that of body shaming? You know what I mean? Like, yeah. So, shout out to you, Caesar, for defending our girl. Yes. Online people can be very much brutal. You bunch of bullies. That's what you are.
1: I am deep, I am at the past.

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0: It's exactly 15 minutes after 3 on Inanda, 88.4 FM. 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Sekuntambama na ungabusasuka. Zotekis, prayer for the nation. On a Thursday, kanisiqale ngocheese nata at a clock it. 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
0: Fagi safety belting and pela ngoba kushubt 17 minutes after 3 on Election Drive Show. 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

0: 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let's enjoy the 3 hours between 3 and 6 m sawazi inanda 88.4 fm this is the Lokshin Drive show you're ready Lokshin Drive Lokshin Drive Ithina kuphela sodwa ningaleke esayidini lethe sinenkinga kagesi 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

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Let's keep your afternoon fired up. 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

0: 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Enye into, seek professional help. 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
0: I think the most of the important thing is sifane sifunde kule conversation esinayo namhlanje is ukuthi ukuqala ukuzithanda is actually finding information that will assist wena kwi mental health 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educate yourself in whatever way you can funda ukuthi mawuphatha iphone ungena ko social media ungabuki ama jokes kuphela also educate yourself search for ama izinto ezihambelana nemqondo noma ne 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
2: Teachers give young people literacy, numeracy, scientific understanding, digital capability, and the ability to think critically, as MEC Maile was saying earlier. Now, these skills determine the productivity of the future human capital that teachers are developing. That's where it starts. That's where the nation building project really starts.
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5: 10 minutes after 4, sibhekwe 4x4 yakho. 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
3: 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passes to the final third
4: to give Brooklyn a chance to play and Debian played very well. Played like he's been playing all the time.

0: So we are a little bit thin against Egypt in, with the central midfielders, and we had to bring Tembazwani to play in the midfield because I wanted to take Yaya out because he's the only experienced one we left. We don't have Teboho, we don't have Mbata, we lost Jaden, and we don't have Augas. So really, it's a little bit unfortunate for us. But okay, we loaded with wingers and fullbacks, right back, we loaded.
1: Uma ngabe ke siqhubeka siyakuyena ke futhi umqeqeshi wa under 23 o Raymond Mdaka uthi ke italente sazo lokhu livele njalo khona ke futhi ke la eningizimu noma ke uthi ke khona ke futhi ke la 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
2: Yes, people will always say it's a very good headache, but it's one of the difficult challenges that we're facing, because there's no ways you will have to do what we call squad composition and balance it. You'll find that in one area you have got more than four players, but you cannot take the four players in one position on the basis that you want to balance the team. So we go deep into profiling in to say who can do best in that particular spot and in relation to who in terms of how we want to play. So
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3: Yeah, obviously it's really good to have the same coach come up with you and go up through the age groups. There's a promotion for him as well as much as me. I think that he's a really amazing coach. He puts his philosophies on the field. He's really on to us about all the discipline, and I think this really, really helps us in terms of the way we interact with each other. And I think that it's really good for South African football to that we can see the progression through the youth football ranks for a lot of the players who were in the under 20 setup now getting the opportunity to play in the under 23. I think it's really, really good for South African youth football.
1: Kana ke uma ngabe ke siqhubeka sivala ukuthi ke yena ke futhi ke noma ke siyovala ngaye futhi umfana ke omncane wayo ke futhi ke iCape Town City noma ke qinisene ke umfana omncane walo futhi ke 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

0: 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inanda 8.4 FM welcome to the show brother
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0: 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So yeah.
1: Eish. 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
0: Yeah.
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0: All right mfethu. 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Nanok understand that lezi zinto besikhuluma ngazo ukuthi khona izinto ezo trade value, ezo retail value ne market value. 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Yes, that's
1: one thing engiyaziyo. 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
0: All right, simply. So we're kicking it off with the Cherry Tigo Cross Lit CVT. We are selling that one for 295,000. Yes, in your capacity, especially

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1: 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Siphinde sihlane ngokuzayo.
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2: 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Now, the motorcyclist has sustained critical injuries after colliding with the truck and going underneath the truck partially, and sustained critical injuries. Thus, ALS paramedics have

0: 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Now, the N3 Durban bound has been closed to traffic from the Shangweni off-ramp to allow this to take place, and I would advise motorists to avoid this area at all costs.
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3: As a result of the rapid expansion in access to smart ID services, we are now also in a position to announce the roadmap for phasing out the green ID book. In his address to the nation in June, the President indicated that Home Affairs was working on a solution to ensure that every South African is finally able to replace the fraud-prone green ID book with a vastly more secure smart ID card. I am today announcing that the Department of Home Affairs will cease production of the Green ID book by the 31st of March 2027. On this date, the machines that produce this booklet will be permanently shut down and decommissioned.
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4: The efforts we engage are rooted in our conviction that Africa's renewal depends on deeper solidarity, stronger economic ties, and a shared commitment to improve the lives and livelihoods of citizens. The government of Botswana is guided by this understanding that we cannot advance in isolation. Our progress is inseparable from the progress of our neighbors, and indeed that of the African continent, for we share a common destiny and a vision for the future. This business forum is a statement of intent and reflects the commitment of our two governments to chart new pathways of cooperation and unlock opportunity.
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1: Lunch and Drive with Kenan. It's the drive.
2: The legendary speaking. You produced ama records for Abu Alaska, Bongo Muffin, yeah. Brothers of Peace, Chaka Rumba, Kabelo, Mafikizolo, Willis Tebe, Toko. The list is endless. Njoba usho. Mhlambe, what is that one thing as ama come up artist? Mhlambe ilalele njengamanje kufanele bayifunde before they get into this music business.
1: It's the drive.
3: First things first. They must go to school. That's yes. Very important. I would like to know about this. Can you just say apartheid era that time?
2: Yes.
3: And it was begun swim, you know. And yes. Yeah. I won't go into details, but yeah. You know, someone had to work at London. So I had to go work, and I had a talent that I wanted to take it to another level.
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0: 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Sekumele ke sikuzise lezi ngoma zanamhlanje ukuthi ngabe ke bezimi kanjani. 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Ngokulandelana kwazo nas Benson Bones, that's a beautiful thing.
4: I want you and me to walk out.
0: Sati number 2, Zagwe, Duncan, Assessor, just big, beti, I'm a level. And then again, Sati number 3, Inkinga Zomjolo, Gold Max. And then it's like nigga number 4, none other than DJ Cleo.

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TISRSA Hama Nomabaya Asambeni Betty Honchos 24 after 5 on the Auction Drive Show. Later on, his name Mix Evutamalanga being a little longer. Why you want to get caught? All right, so we call a girl Facebook and Idanazo Zisa Bamba. Tauti game and giving a little Ronaldo Longila overport a Jado place in Gibonga E2. But Pile Laposon Chigas or Pile and Fort to Kube Gutalan Sarazo, no more Kube Gutalan and Telazom Sarazo in under 88.4 FM. All right, Yaglezango Mezu 4 Zanamstanje. And also, I'll be checking out to go to when I'm Lalelo Ambana Epigletter 4 and I'm Lange. Muglandelena Guazonas. Benson Bones at the Beautiful Things, number one. I want you, I need you, oh God, God. And then, Sati number two, Zawe, Duncan, Assessor, Just Big, I'm Levels. And then, Gold Metsu Kalangin, King Azom Chialo. Masiyabu number 4, DJ Cleo, utumoya wakuyavuma velu lesine nje.

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1: 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But uNondo usekhona uzosininga indaba zokugcina ke zosuku. Later on, we have a shutdown drive mix ungayindawo.
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4: Strategy where we said with the community safety and liaison, we ought to come up with a preventative strategy to stop these continuous crimes that we're seeing, because these are criminal elements of individuals. And in former settlements, I think we have said as the municipality will have to step in terms of profiling those that are within the informal settlement to understand who is who in the zoo, because some of the people are coming from different areas. You remember that Kokstad is one of the economic hub in the district, and we are at the cross border with Lesotho as well as the Eastern Cape. Some of the people might be fleeing from other provinces to come and reside in Kokstad, and you'll find that these are rapists and these murderers. And then something had to be done in terms of profiling so that we understand who's staying in those particular informal settlements. But above all, we are calling upon saying we really need a curfew.

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3: 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Secondly, the president is a big proponent and of the foundations of learning, of ensuring that our youngest citizens receive the strongest start in life so that they themselves may have a shot at being able to live lives of dignity.
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2: Right, imzuzu nje EUT 21 before Tina Sipume. 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
1: A greeting to everyone. I would like to thank Jesus Christ for this opportunity of speaking here. I'd like to thank Mazeski, which is our mentor, and I was he's our mentor, he is amazing. I'd like to thank him for this opportunity. I am Lily Nkosi, and we are representing Control Alt Defeat.
0: Yes, Blossom, we are Bill.
2: I'm good, thank you very much for asking.
0: Michelle, listen to Sabo, you know, you see, I listen to Sabo, I listen to public school. 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
0: Mhlambe siqale la kuLili ukusibeka nje esithombeni leli ubungathini ikakhulukazi ngomsebenzi womuntu wesifazane nokungena kwezokuxhakaxhaka into technology because industry bekungathi email dominated mangingayibeka kanjalo. So how did you find your path ukuthi ugcine usungenile nje mhlambe from the start?
1: Okay, well, how we face our path is we did our best. It doesn't matter whether you're male or female, you do your best, you will be the best.
0: Yes. So, Blossom, there is someone who's at home. They are trying maybe to make it in life or trying to be the hacker things, or I don't know how you put your weight. So, they are trying to pursue a dream about technology, innovation, dalonjal. What would you say to them about my possibilities? Maybe they look the impossible.
2: Yes, absolutely. So I think that's also a lot of young innovators actually tend to ask themselves those questions. They wonder, am I fit enough for this? But actually, only thing you need is actually innovation. If you are innovative, that's the most important thing. You know, and you can take it from there. You can always ask for advice. There are mentors that are around. Your mentors could be a teacher at school as well. And they're going to redirect you and let you know which is like career field, for example, that's specific for that, that you can enter into.
0: Yes. 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
0: Yes.
1: And then it tries to match them with abantu atholwe amaphoyisa aba unidentified. 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Yes.
0: Yes. Let's speak about nganoma niyibiza nge-compatibility ukuthi mhlambe isebenze kuma devices akanjani kusibeka nje sithombeni. Bless him.
2: Yes, absolutely. So this is not for everyone to access, actually, yeah, because, you know, it's very confidential information. The last thing you want to see is a dead body, right? I think, like, for example, a deceased person, I know a lot of people cannot, you know, be able to view that. Yeah, no, absolutely not. So, yes, this is strictly for investigators, pathologists, forensic scientists, forensic in the forensic department. It is not for the general users.
0: Yes. Ikakhulukazi ngifisa ukuthola ukuthi mhlawumbe ke ekusebenzeni kwayo beningasho ukuthi mhlawumbe inobungozi mhlawumbe noma isebenza kanjani ikhona izinto esingathi mhlawumbe siyazo sintiba nobuhle nobubi njengabo AI njalo njalo kukhona yini mhlawumbe eningathi nisakucwaninga or you still on it.
2: Oh yes, absolutely. I think because we are using as well, I won't say AI but I'll say predictive analysis tool, so if we are worried as well if would it predict correctly. So I think that's what we're still working on to make sure that it is as close and accurate, maybe precise as well, if I could say. Can it be precise enough?
0: Yes. Lily, what would you say? I know ukuthi mina as a young person, ezinye izinto ngicabanga ukuthi I need to go abroad nezinto zami. Have you ever thought ukuthi mhlambe ningagcina senisebenzisana namazwe cishe esingathi aphambili ngetechnology neAI ifana nabo China njalo njalo, and maybe they can bangalekelela baninikeze mhlambe another information ukuthi how can you advance it? What would you say mhlambe ngalokho?
3: I would say we would work with good nations that could help us with security, because security is a big factor in our app to make sure that your ID that they find of the deceased is correctly identified. So one thing we could go to collaborate with is different countries to assist us with the security.
0: Yes. Lwandile nilale isithathu lapha kwimbokodo hackathon. 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So every time I knew because I was ukuthi ugileke ku A ubuzo gileka ku A the second time. Come on guys.
3: Yeah.
0: So what would you say mhlambe ukuthi kwenzakale kanjani ukuthi nize nikwazi ukungena kumncintiswano?
1: Yes, so kahlahle umncintiswano wokuqala esangenela kuwo kwakuyi-KZN Tech Mbokodo Hackathon.
0: Yes.
1: Nakhona safike sasebenzisana nje kahle sobathathu. We built a different application for that one. Yawina i-application yethu. 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
1: 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So 3 days nje msebenzi nje waya.
0: Yes. 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So Blossom, they used to say women have jealous to each other. That's the beauty. But how do you manage with any 7 sunny no better to and was with Nenzum 7 Pelagunga Billen to Lengis or Inkun Lens of Kumaling? What you challenge? You can go and search yourself. So it's all in English.
2: Yes, no, absolutely. I think that with us, because we knew the goal,
0: Oh, yes, yes.
2: That was a

0: most important thing, we knew the goal, we knew the mission. So we didn't come there to be petty. We came there to work together. It was just not about us just being women. It was us for the society, not just for us being women, you know, and being petty, for example, as you mentioned. So we knew the goal. That is the most important thing. And we chased towards the goal.
1: Yes. It's sad to go to because it's like we are now saying abantu besifazane kumele bayiphathe kanjani emphakathini ukuze mhlambe baphephe. But what would you say ukuthi mhlambe sibe extra vigilant noma abantu besifazane babe extra vigilant emphakathini, because akusekho safe, but it's now, it's like now sesikhomba ukuthi bona kumele bayiphathe kanjani. Kanti we need to deal with an actual problem. But ukubonga kusho mhlambe ngokuthi siqaphele la siba khona.
0: Yes, absolutely. And it actually goes in two ways, actually, for us women and for males as well. So for us women, it is important that we are aware of our surroundings, wherever that we are going to, and to be aware even in advance of where you're going to as well. And secondly, as well, for males, I feel like the males also need to continue to be being taught. If there could be boot camps and stuff, because us females, we do have all of these boot camps, do you understand? And so I feel like for males as well, it's important for them that they have such events as well, just to teach them about protecting our society and not endangering it as well. Yes. But for women as well, it's important that we also continue to stay vigilant.
1: Yes. So Lily, can you maybe tell us maybe about the future, which is ngibona ninenza amanye ama apps azokwazi ukusilekelela to overcome ama problems as beginning now as a society in South Africa?
2: Definitely. We currently working on more projects. Next year, the year to come, the end of the year, we are coming in stronger. Yes, as control out of it.
1: Yes.
2: Yes.
1: Lwandile, you know ukuthi mangingathiwa mhlambe kune CCTV la. So iyashutha ubuso bami ukuthi I'm the one osuspecting ukuthi ngitshontshile. Yes. I think mhlambe le app yeni ngakwazi ukuthi silekelele to such extent. But angifuna ukuyisho leyodwa. But what would you say ukuthi mhlambe nenze into ey'fana nalezo, or else sinibone senenze into ey'fana nalezo? Because Linanda, you know ukuthi sinesazelo lokuthi sihlasele ubugebengu kakhulu. Yes. Of which sidinga abantu abanjengani ne-technology to overcome ezinye zey'nkinga esibhekene nazo.
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1: Yes.
3: Similar technologies leso asebenzise kwi-app yethu, you can definitely transfer them uwasebenzise in other spheres as well.
1: Oh, yeah.
3: Ukuze to tackle ezinye iy'nkinga. It's definitely possible for.
1: Yes.
3: Sure.
1: Mhlambe before I let you go, ikuphi ningakusho kumuntu osamusha osekhaya? 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What would you say kumuntu omusha osakhulayo?
3: Mina bengizothi kumuntu omusha osakhulayo, qala. 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
1: Yes.
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3: 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So qala nje.
1: Blessom, uyithola kanjani uhlele khoneni? You need to always ukuthi njengoba une-phone nje, you need to ukuthi ungene kuma social media, ayi ukuthi ucheck abogina mabehleka abadlala bedance ama challenge and stuff. There is a lot ongayithola kuma social media obungayifunda. 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Yes, Teams. Yes, yes, yes, Teams. Yes, Microsoft Teams. So izinto ey'kanjalo zingakwazi ukuequipa ukuthi ufunde izinto ey'ningi. What would you say kumuntu omusha nokusebenzisa iphone noma i-device effectively?
0: Yes, absolutely. I feel like the feeds that you're watching is very important, as you mentioned.
1: Mm.
0: And YouTube is actually the best source that you can get about the hackathons and all of these programs. In fact, with me, I don't have an IT background, in fact, here in the group. I was actually served as a medical researcher of the team. I'm actually within the medical field. And so with me, I actually started from science fairs. So the innovation started from there. But that didn't stop and limit us for me to jump with the team with students that actually are within the IT space. So you don't have to know a computer, for example, but you can know certain things. Like you can go on YouTube and check, okay, what is the hackathon? How would my role be important within the hackathon as much as I did? So it's very important that they use social media very, very effectively. Enough of the Instagram, enough of the TikTok, but rather maybe spend more time on YouTube and finding out exactly what these hackathons are and how you can that you can fit in within the field as well.
1: You know, next year I'm the one who'll be saying I started in the media space.
0: Yes, yes, absolutely. Yes, absolutely.
1: Yes, Lily, I know there is money somewhere somehow, because we want money. So how are the chances of ukuthi umuntu osekhaya or a listener ingakwazi ukuthi igcine izenzele a

0: 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What would you say kumuntu olalela?
1: Indeed, you can make a lot of money. We have made a lot so far with the hackathon. Yes, we can make a lot of money. The money is there, the innovation is there. You are young, run for it. The money is there. It's never too late. Start, you would make your money.
0: Yes, kube intokozo kakhulu ukuthi ngibe nani. Thank you so much for ukuthi nisivakashele emsakazweni. 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
2: Absolutely. Thank you.
1: Thank you so much.
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0: 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So now lawa ma campaigns lawo they should be done ngendlela which does not infringe on any rights yomunye umuntu. If you are campaigning ngala and the other party is campaigning on that other side, akumele kushawana, akumele kwenziwe ngendlela which will incite violence or incite into yokuthi le nhlangano le ingaphezulu kunale nhlangano le. So every party has the rights to campaign.
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1: 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So anyone who alleges ukuthi there was unfairness or izinto zenziwe ngendlela irregular, that person must prove ukuthi njengoba ngithi kwenzeke kanje nazi izathu. 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
0: 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Yabo. Yeah, it does ukuphula umthetho lokho, it does form part of an offense, not ukuphula umthetho, because misrepresentation it's an offense ukuthi uthi ngizokwenza into eyukuthi and ungayenzi leyo nto leyo. 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However, kwile context le eyama political parties and campaigning and whatnot, they have ama manifestos abo abawashoyo, you know, noma izinto abayishoyo ukuthi we're gonna do 1 or 2 or 3 or 4, yabo. 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
0: 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affiliate with but into embi it's to bash abanye abantu and u incite i violence ngokuma statements owafakayo and unakhona futhi ukusho izinto that ongenayo even i substance yazo because it can amount to defamation of character either it's defaming the whole organization or defaming that particular person you are making that statement ngay and that person also ukhuluma ngaye either the organization 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
0: 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But if there is no statement linked to it and everyone is uya interpretela ukuthi the ngenxa yokuthi uyasigwaza lesikipa leso kusho ukuthi uyayixikiza le nhlangano le noma uthi awuhambelani nayo noma 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So the interpretation, yeah, so leso sithombe leso ilele kulomuntu lo osuke ipostile leyo nto leyo. So we cannot say gwazi skipper and post it on socials that it amounts to a defamation of character, but it's the statements which are said and angekho futhi unclear statements asuke shiwo ukuthi ngithi mina ngalokhu, then a case can be opened based on that.
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0: 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Ama office ethu ke atholakala laphana e Musgrave, next to Musgrave Center. It's 102 Stephen Dlamini Road, second floor in Musgrave. 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Yes.
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0: 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Of course, you get one of the other things, very important things, ukuthi njengoba sabantu sisiphile eSouth Africa, asilingani nge-accessibility when it comes to umzimba and the ways in which we use our bodies. 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At least two members of the SAPS must be at each voting station ukuze umphakathi ufile uvikelekile when it comes to those things. And so at least one two police officers must be present at all times. Bangashintshana, but ultimately kubalulekile ukuthi kube khona ama-safety structures that are connected to that voting station. I think broadly yona leyo some voting stations nawo kukhona lawa abiza ngo-temporary voting stations, la ukuthi isakhiwo sakhona alitholakala ngiholo, akutholakalanga mhlampe ama-class esikole or esinye isikhungo nje esi-permanent. 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Those are some of the key structures engicabanga ukuthi kumele kubalulekile ukuthi kube khona.
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1: Kuhlatshwa ke ikhwelo lokuthi ke kuqiniswe amatomu kwimithetho ke yokulawulwa ke kotshwala ezweni laseNingizimu Afrika njengoba ke sibone nje igameko eziningi okukhonjwa ke injumbane ke yotshwala ke kuzona. 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
3: Isn't this specific? And it shows that men who drink heavily are substantially more likely to perpetrate intimate partner violence. And this evidence includes studies that are done across population-based studies, what we call longitudinal research, lived experience accounts, as well as injury surveillance data. And although these individual studies differ in the design, as we call it in research, they all point in the same direction. Harmful drinking, especially by men, is associated with a higher likelihood of perpetrating violence. That's the first thing. And the second is that violence is more frequent and much more severe when alcohol is implicated. We also learned
4: PMD.
3: Resolve conflict, trauma, poverty, especially childhood trauma, witnessing of abuse as young boys and children in the family. And so these risk factors tend to cluster and interact with alcohol. So alcohol operates through several interacting pathways, as we refer to it.
5: Mm-hmm.
3: Because remember, alcohol is a psychoactive substance. And so it can lower inhibitions. And it can make people focus on immediate conflict rather than on what the consequences of that action might be. It also makes it harder to read social cues, to manage one's anger, and also to step away from an argument or a quarrel. It also increases abusive behavior. So when men normatively engage in controlling behavior, in jealousy, when they hold an attitude of sexual entitlement or other gender inequitable attitudes, and when those are already present, drinking makes that behavior and those threats and assault much more frequent, much more severe, and in many cases, lethal. So alcohol contributes to conflict resolution as well, because it tends to amplify conflict or escalate conflict and quarreling into violence and sometimes very severe forms of violence, and as we well know, also femicide. So, for example, a lot of the quarrels will, center around money related to money that's spent on alcohol. Absence from the home due to drinking and neglect of household responsibilities. And these can generally generate conflict in a home setting. And so these circumstances enable perpetrators to use them as contexts in which violence happens. And this is especially increased under the influence of alcohol. This is a very important opportunity. But the response should not be limited to just raising awareness about the role of alcohol in gender-based violence, or through campaigns and short-term police operations. I think at a population level, the strongest evidence that we have shows that measures that reduce affordability of alcohol, availability of alcohol, and marketing of alcohol are critical and priority interventions that we need to target. We need to reduce the physical availability of alcohol. You've heard in the earlier insert, as well as from the national dialogue that's currently underway, that we need to regulate alcohol outlet density. There are far too many alcohol outlets, both licensed and unlicensed, that cluster in small areas. We have long trading hours and in many cases, entire weeks, 7-day weeks of trading around alcohol. Our licensing conditions need to really be strengthened, and we need to close alcohol outlets that repeatedly violate the trading hours as well as the density requirements. And these decisions around licensing, around regulation of alcohol outlets, need to be guided by the local communities in which these outlets exist, and not something that is based on commercial demand. We also need to increase effective taxation. We know that increasing taxes is one of the most cost-effective ways to keep drinking consumption down. And this needs to keep pace with inflation as well as with income growth. We must restrict alcohol marketing and sponsorship, because currently marketing exposure normalizes drinking. South Africa is known as a culture of hard drinkers. We have a very high rate of people who drink heavily and episodically. And this is due in large part to the fact that alcohol is vociferously marketed through marketing campaigns, through sports sponsorships, and other marketing that is directed at two groups in particular. The one is at young people, and that impacts on the early initiation of drinking. But the other is also appealing to women and to the idea of pink drinks and those sorts of varieties of alcohol.
5: Mm-hmm.
3: And we really must invest in targeted prevention and treatment,
5: yeah.
3: Which means that when people have alcohol problems, that these alcohol treatment programs are accessible to them, they're evidence-based, and they address a very important aspect of masculinity, of trauma, and of conflict resolution.
5: All right.
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0: Mama, you go to the school, you Mama, you are teaching the Mama, hey, Mama, hey, Mama, I'm not sure if you're a poster, I'm going to go to the house. I'm going to go to the house. I'm going to go to the house. I'm going to go to the house. I'm going to go to the house. I'm going to go to the house. I'm going to go to the house. I'm going to go to the house. I'm going to go to the house. I'm going to go to the house. I'm going to go to the house. I'm going to go to the house. I'm going to go to the house. I'm going to go to the house. I'm going to go to the house. I'm going to go to the house. I'm going to go to the house. I'm going to go to the house. I'm going to go to the house. I'm going to go to the house. I'm going to go to the house. I'm going to go to the house. I'm going to go to the house. I'm going to go to the house. I'm going to go to the house. I'm going to go to the house. I'm going to go to the house. I'm going to go to the house. I'm going to go to the house. I'm going to go to the house. I'm going to go to the house. I'm going to go to the house. I'm going to go to the house. I'm going to go to the house. I'm going to go to the house. I'm going to go to the house. I'm going to go to the house. I'm going to go to the house. 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

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I'm at pay to you now. God talk to corner and that's the best name comes a corner. Now, when I told her intervention about my only concert, it was a baby pay to you. I'm Galila. La past neck and opening up from all the room, Sarah 2. From all, Sarah 2. 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Then Sabenzo is a big corn. I'm Sarah 2. But 350 rand prepared. Person who got lagged up upon the wood is special. My product has always especially lapper upon the normal engine. I went with bad energy. It choose you on a cup. It's always especially. You want to run it, you're going to run it. You're going to run the wood shop. 300 rand for two. You know what? 300 rand for two. You choose my two. Job is 200 rand. 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
1: Nobody of the office is the record of 9 6 5 5 1 8 1 8 1 8 1 8 1 8 1 8 1 8 1 8 1 8 1 8 1 8 1 8 1 8 1 8 1 8 1 8 1 8 1 8 1 8 1 8 1 8 1 8 1 8 1 8 1 8 1 8 1 8 1 8 1 8 1 8 1 8 1 8 1 8 1 8 1 8 1 8 1 8 1 8 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
1: 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Akapheli ngawe. 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